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4: If you can find an unsigned one, it's worth an absolute fortune.

disengaged and drifting through school, noticed not for achievement but for laughter. That lovable rogue, his voice loud and bright. There was a spark in his eyes, a quiet ambition that hinted of dreams beyond anyone's imagination. Times have changed, seems afraid. Driven by desire and stretched to impatience, he imagined a future where he would rise above. Not bound by the rules or the weight of his beginning, he was fueled by a hope that only grew stronger. He played the class clown, joking and jesting, masking his hurt and his unspoken goals. Wit became his shield, guiding his pride, keeping trouble at bay and hiding the weight he carried. People laughed, but he held his own plans. Visions of belonging, a throne, a place of his own. He saw himself as someone who could rise, challenge limits and move forward, despite the hardship of his path. And then maybe one day they'd look back at him differently, as the boy who used humour to spark something more, rising from the shadows with little to lose, proving that sometimes those who start with the least have the most to achieve. Then maybe we all do.

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0: disengaged and drifting through school, noticed not for achievement but for laughter. 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Times have changed, seems afraid.
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0: Driven by desire and stretched to impatience, he imagined a future where he would rise above. Not bound by the rules or the weight of his beginning, he was fueled by a hope that only grew stronger. He played the class clown, joking and jesting, masking his hurt and his unspoken goals. 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
17: 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Would you believe it? 1999 for this one. Ricky Martin and Living La Vida Loca.

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10: 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It's Wednesday, just gone 6. This is Breakfast at Jam. Hello, I'm Dan. 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
11: If you can find an unsigned one, it's worth an absolute fortune.

disengaged and drifting through school, noticed not for achievement but for laughter. That lovable rogue, his voice loud and bright. There was a spark in his eyes, a quiet ambition that hinted of dreams beyond anyone's imagination. Times have changed, seems afraid. Driven by desire and stretched to impatience, he imagined a future where he would rise above. Not bound by the rules or the weight of his beginning, he was fueled by a hope that only grew stronger. He played the class clown, joking and jesting, masking his hurt and his unspoken goals. Wit became his shield, guiding his pride, keeping trouble at bay and hiding the weight he carried. People laughed, but he held his own plans. Visions of belonging, a throne, a place of his own. He saw himself as someone who could rise, challenge limits and move forward, despite the hardship of his path. And then maybe one day they'd look back at him differently, as the boy who used humour to spark something more, rising from the shadows with little to lose, proving that sometimes those who start with the least have the most to achieve. Then maybe we all do.

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10: It's 8 a.m. on a Wednesday. Good morning. If you're just getting up, you have no idea how much 6 a.m. people hate you. They're at work already, you know that. The 7 a.m. folk are a bit put out, but they're probably too busy just trying to get out the door. You are lying there snug as a bug in a rug and about to hear the best new hits, new music and unsigned bands. How do I know that? Because I literally just told you. Thank you, Mr. Jimmy Carr.
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0: disengaged and drifting through school, noticed not for achievement but for laughter. That lovable rogue, his voice loud and bright. There was a spark in his eyes, a quiet ambition that hinted of dreams beyond anyone's imagination. Times have changed, seems afraid.
1: Times have changed.
0: Driven by desire and stretched to impatience, he imagined a future where he would rise above. Not bound by the rules or the weight of his beginning, he was fueled by a hope that only grew stronger. He played the class clown, joking and jesting, masking his hurt and his unspoken goals. Wit became his shield, guiding his pride, keeping trouble at bay and hiding the weight he carried. People laughed, but he held his own plans, visions of belonging, a throne, a place of his own. He saw himself as someone who could rise, challenge limits and move forward, despite the hardship of his path. And then maybe one day they'd look back at him differently, as the boy who used humour to spark something more, rising from the shadows with little to lose, proving that sometimes those who start with the least have the most to achieve. Then maybe we all do.

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0: Joe Jordan, his track, and Away. 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

0: Booker the Offer and his track Mindset. 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

Okay. If you're watching on the webcam, you caught me. I was having a little dance and a bit of a sing-along with this one. And what a way to start our lunchtime show. 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Awesome tune. DJ Cassidy featuring the likes of Robin Thicke and Jesse J. I'm calling all hearts.

0: 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You know what, I played this especially for Lorena, Miguel, Lucas and Hector, buds who are currently on holiday in Greece. Why not? And they're totally enjoying the show.
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0: Okay, we've got a lineup of some awesome tracks on the way here on Jam 24 Radio. Don't forget, Jam stands for Just Add Music. So if you're a singer, songwriter, or artist, just sign up.

0: you know what? I had the absolute pleasure of going to the Taylor Hawkins tribute concert a few years ago. What a lineup that was. Foo Fighters, one of my favorite tracks, and Rope. Now, get this. Producer Dan has just popped into the studio and he goes, "Wes, mate, I bet you I can get you to say something that you never would expect to say in a million years." And I'm like, "Really?" He goes, "Yeah." He goes, "I'll be back in a second. Check it out later on, all right?"
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Ira Starr featuring the likes of Rima, and Who's That Girl?

0: absolute talent, Ray, and Escapism here on Jam. Tell you what, do you remember I said to you a while ago that producer Dan came into the studio and said, Wes, I've got something here that I think you would never, ever dream of saying in like 100 years or whatever. I've just seen it. And he's absolutely right. I actually can't believe it. That's coming up in a few minutes.
1: 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Join me on Sunday at 5 o'clock for the Heritage Chart. It's packed full of great songs. We'll see you then.

You know what? I have tried so hard to get tickets to see this film. Honestly, not going yet. Runway is a track. Lady Gaga and Doechii. Okay, here we go. So, producer Dan comes up to me and says, West, you're not going to believe what's happened. And I go, what? He goes, the Jackson 5 are back in the charts. You are having a giraffe. Here we go, ladies and gentlemen. Not 1970, 2026. The Jackson 5.

0: Later on this year, the Jacksons are going to be touring the UK. This track never made it to number one in the UK. Got to number two, but in the US, is a smash hit. The Jacksons, and Watch Your Back.
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0: afternoons, West 7 Jam 24 with the new single from Anderson .Paak featuring the likes of Kendrick Lamar and Tints. Now, talking about new tracks and talking about here on Jam 24 Radio, we support nothing but the best in brand new and unsigned artists. Later on in the show, you'll be able to hear me catching up with a fantastic interview with a woman who can only be described as the musical triple threat. She's a singer, she's a songwriter and performer. So stick around for my chat with Natalie Gray.
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0: So, picture the scene. It's lunchtime, just like now. Two record executives are sitting there having a glass of something fizzy. And one turns to the other and goes, you know, it'd be a great idea. The other one goes, what? Chaka Khan, Snoop Dogg. No. Yeah. No. Yeah. Bam. They made it happen. There we go. She's been in the music business for over 50 years and still knows how to make a cracking track. Chaka Khan teaming up with Snoop Dogg. And Boogie's in My Soul. Hang on a minute. I think there's something quite dodgy in my sandwich. What's this?
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0: this is Wes here on Jam 24 Radio, and we have finally got hold of the fantastic Natalie Gray. She's on the line. Say hi.
1: Hiya. I love the fantastic part. Great.
0: You like that? That's brilliant. Brilliant.
1: I'm used to, I work with, my band is four boys that I've grown up with, so I'm used to abuse rather than compliments.
0: So abuse.
1: It's always weird when people say you're fantastic. I'm like, oh, thank you so much. Oh.
0: Abuse, that's interesting. Why are they giving you abuse?
1: Oh, I think when you grow up, like, surrounded by boy mates, they just kind of take the mickey out of me all the time, and I am a little bit dopey and clumsy, so I give them every right to, really, let's be honest.
0: Okay, fair enough. Right, so your name's Natalie Gray. When you look at any of your photos, you are far from grey. You're very bright, vibrant. You know, what's the influence behind your look?
1: To be honest, I've never really fitted in anywhere. My mum and dad always say I was kind of like the weird kid that just kind of did my own thing, and I loved always bright colours and just kind of expressing myself in that way. And I think as every girl can probably say, or guy, I went through a really rough breakup right at the beginning of my 20s. And I was like, what do I need to do to be a new person? And you know, that whole thing. And I think, do you know what? There's a bottle of red hair dye. Let's see what happens. And to be honest, I kind of was like, this really suits the craziness of me. And to be honest, it's just great when you're at festivals because everyone can always find you. I never get lost. Like, my partner always says whenever we're in Tesco's, he always knows exactly where I am. So it's just kind of stuck, really. I picked up the bottle with an impulse, and now I'm addicted to the red.
0: I got to admit, yeah, looking at the way, you know, when you look at your publicity photos, you do seem to be very 80s. Who's your kind of influence here?
1: I'm a big fan of 80s music. I'm a huge fan of people like Madonna, Cyndi Lauper, Prince, Michael Jackson, anyone who wasn't afraid to kind of push boundaries, be themselves, be a bit crazy and a bit out there. Even like, I grew up in the 90s and I grew up surrounded by kind of the Spice Girls, who are very much all individuals, all celebrating different types of human. And I love that. So yeah, I'm very much influenced just by individuality. And how can I make a stamp, really? It's kind of my way of life.
0: You know what I liked what you said then about the Spice Girls was that they represented, if I've got this right, every type of human. Is that the right
1: yes,
0: word?
1: Yeah.
0: That is actually, that's a really cool thing to say, if you don't mind me saying. I see you're very active within the LGBTQ community.
1: Yes, I'm a huge advocate for everyone in the LGBTQ plus community. I was very lucky. I grew up in a very liberal, open household where I wasn't really aware that like things like homophobia or even racism was still around. I just wasn't aware of that. And I moved to London when I was 18 and had a lot of friends who identified as gay or queer or lesbian. And when they would tell me such horror stories of coming out to their families or not being able to feel safe in public, I was just disgusted. And I was like, I can't live in a world where it's like looked down on. Just be who you are. And so I very much kind of became a big voice in any form of publicity towards it, any rally, any protest. I am there with sequins, the biggest banner you've ever seen, just shouting for any form of equal rights. I'm just always there.
0: Yeah. Well, that's interesting. So as you've been getting into the music industry, and it looks like you're doing very, very well indeed, what challenges have you faced in your career, and how did you overcome them?
1: I mean, something I talk quite a lot about on my socials, so I'm open to talk about it, is I actually got diagnosed with PTSD, which I was actually attacked in London many moons ago, and it was something that I wasn't really aware of I could be diagnosed with that. I was very much like, oh, the people who have been in the war, like, that's not for a random girl. And I very much had a lot of panic attacks, anxiety. I got to the point of not being able to get on stage, feeling constantly like I just wanted to hide. And it was kind of the support of my family who realised something was wrong, realised I wasn't being myself, and this the bubble I've created of these amazing family, of my amazing friends and partner, and realizing that life is so short and we need to make sure we're looking after our mental health as well as our physical health. And it isn't something that should be a taboo, and that's another thing I'm really outspoken about. And as an artist, I find joy in music, and getting on stage is just, there's no feeling like it. So when something like that has been taken away from me, I didn't know what to do. I didn't know what my identity was. So I kind of started yoga, I started therapy, kind of opening up a lot more to people close to me about what actually is going on. And that has just changed the game for me. Like, it's like you kind of, I think once you admit if you're having mental health issues, there's like this whole kind of rebirth. Like, I all of a sudden realized, oh, I can have everything, I can enjoy my life, and I can be stressed, and that's okay too, and I can talk about it. And it's something that really has opened my eyes up to a lot of us who suffer and don't talk about it. So that's kind of the biggest thing that I've had to kind of overcome with it, but music has always been such an escapism for me, so it's really helped.
0: Yeah, I totally agree. So mentors and role models, who've been your influences?
1: I mean, my family, I know that sounds really cheesy to say, but I very much grew up in a household of people who were like, do whatever makes you happy, life is far too short. And they were like, if you want to sing, if you want to play piano, if you want to dance, if you want to be a traffic warden, whatever you want to do, we're here. And that's been such an influence for me in my life, of even if you think you failed, you haven't, because you've tried. And that's always been something that I've kind of stuck to. So in my little circles, it's always been my family. But as a kid, I looked up to people like Madonna, Cyndi Lauper, because they were just, especially back in those days, like, for a woman to be coming out and wearing those sort of costumes and preaching the things they'd said, it was incredible to see someone have the guts to do it. And I was like, I want to do something like that. I want to make a change. And I want to also make people happy with just plugging your headphones in and listening to 3.5 minutes, you know. Huge influences for me.
0: You know what, I totally get what you're talking about. I mean, I used to be in a band myself and used to do touring and stuff. So I do know where you come from with all of that. So pop seems to be your main genre. Have you dabbled in other genres? Bit of rock, R&B, what are we talking?
1: As as well as an artist, I'm also a songwriter, which is really fun. So I get to go into like writing camps and like write music for other artists, which is just so much fun. So I do kind of turn up and they go, right, today we're writing a country song or a rock song, and it's really challenging, but it's so much fun. I personally have had a bit of kind of experience and luck with the dance world. I've kind of released a few songs with like some DJs and producers that have done quite well. I had a song that went on Celebs Go Dating, which was so strange. I was like, oh my god, that's my voice. But that was really fun. So yeah, to be honest, anything that makes, that allows me to make a loud noise in a studio booth, I'm here for it. I'll do it.
0: You know what, I'm really interested in the country thing, you know. I've got to ask you, did you do lead vocals on that track?
1: No, I didn't. Annoyingly, I know. I wrote the song, which is, but you know what, it's so weird, because obviously with Beyonce coming out and doing with this new country song, I've been in a lot of writing sessions recently where everyone's trying to kind of, why don't we do this, it's a bit more country, and I'm like, I mean, I'm so here for it. Like, I love some country music. I'm so down for that sort of stuff.
0: I am wanting you to give me a line from a country song.
1: Oh, see, that's really hard off the top of my head.
0: Come on.
1: It depends. Would you consider things like the Eagles still country, or would you kind of say they're more rock nowadays? Because a lot of people consider Eagles to be rock.
0: Yeah, you know what? I would consider Eagles to be rock. But, you know, whatever floats your boat. I mean, for example, there's a band out there called The Shires. I'm not sure if you've heard of The Shires at all.
1: Of course.
0: Yeah, so they're a UK country band, and they sound absolutely fantastic. And, you know, secretly, back of my mind, I want to write a country track. I really do, but, you know.
1: Yeah.
0: Anyway.
1: It's a lot of fun because you get to kind of really deep into, like, really storytelling, and you feel like you're writing a novel rather than a stock. So it's so much fun.
0: Yeah.
1: I mean, obviously, everyone's a fan of Dolly Parton. You can't take that away from anyone.
0: Yeah.
1: I think if someone says they don't like Dolly Parton, they're a liar.
0: Mm-hmm.
1: So everyone's always going to say Dolly Parton, but there's so many incredible country artists out there, and I do think it is becoming very much more cool to like country music.
0: Okay.
1: Which, when I was growing up, it wasn't. It was very much like, in the 90s, it was either you liked pop or you liked R&B.
0: And then
1: there was the rockers in the room, and it was all, everyone kind of sat in a box, didn't they? Like, you liked your certain type of music, whereas now, everyone just listens to everything, which I just think is brilliant. Like, I'm so here for that.
0: Okay. So you mentioned country music. Do you have any other projects or collaborations coming up?
1: Yes, I'm actually releasing a song with an incredible artist called I Am Berlin.
0: Mm-hmm.
1: That comes out in June, and it's going to be an absolute summer anthem. We've been sitting on it for about a year, and it's one of those songs that you just can't help but smile. It was so much fun to write, and it was a really great song at the time, so I'm really excited for that to finally come out. And then in the meantime, I've got quite a few songs that about to be released and kind of announced.
0: Mm-hmm.
1: We're working on a very exciting project of kind of a throwback of a few songs, but changing them.
0: Okay.
1: That's kind of all I'll say on it, but there's lots of new stuff coming, I'm excited and nervous all at the same time.
0: All right, that should be good. Make sure you send us your stuff so we can then play it here on Jam 24 Radio. Any events you got coming up as well?
1: Yeah, so I'm really excited that I'm going to be playing back at Penfest, which is in Amersham.
0: Mm-hmm.
1: Which would be really exciting. I mean, that's not till July, which feels like a million miles away, but it probably will creep up before we know it.
0: Mm-hmm.
1: But I'm also playing at an incredible venue in London on the 26th of April called Paper Chase Vintage.
0: Ooh.
1: Which I'm very excited about. It's going to be full band, lots of brand new music being played. So that's going to, I think tickets will be on sale probably by the end of next week.
0: Okay.
1: So that will be a very exciting one for me, being London, being kind of my home turf. So I'm nervous about that one, but it will be a really good night.
0: Okie dokie. So a member of the crew here at Jam wants to know, her name's Jenny, and she said, what is your favourite breakfast?
1: Oh, well, it's got to be pancakes.
0: There's no
1: option on that. I want pancakes. I want the full hog, like full-on American thick pancakes, blueberries, strawberries, bananas, and then a load of maple syrup.
0: No bacon?
1: No, I'm a vegetarian.
0: Okay.
1: I know. Yeah. And also, even, like, I'm really weird with, like, things that are meant to be sweet, they have to be sweet for me.
0: Right.
1: Like, when people put, like, cheese in a croissant, I'm like, no. My croissant needs to be filled with chocolate and nothing else.
0: Okay.
1: That's my breakfast.
0: Right, so what's your worst ever breakfast?
1: Or anything that's, like, runny eggs or eggs and soldiers. People eat that on telly, I have to turn it off.
0: Okay, right. So you may be laughing. Right, so we've now reached that part of the interview where it's a bit of a quick fire round, all right?
1: Okay, yes.
0: So you have to brace yourself big time for some of the madness that is coming your way. Okay,
1: right.
0: You ready for this? Okay.
1: Yes.
0: If you weren't a musician, what other thing would you be doing and why?
1: Something to do with food. I'd probably like a chocolate tester, or like I'd work with chocolate because I am an official chocoholic.
0: Okay. Right, okay. Who's your favourite Disney princess?
1: Ariel, the Little Mermaid.
0: All right, perfect. Now, we've got to be fair. Who's your favourite Disney prince?
1: Aladdin.
0: Nice. Okay.
1: I know.
0: Right.
1: Yeah, Aladdin.
0: Favourite Marvel character?
1: Spider-Man.
0: Perfect. Best place to holiday in the world?
1: Oh, that's a really hard one. Costa Rica.
0: Ooh, okay, okay. Which is better, Indian or Chinese takeaway?
1: Indian, hands down.
0: Okay, okay, okay. Right, final set of questions here. Snog, marry, avoid. You ready?
1: Oh, God, okay, yeah.
0: Okay. Snog, marry, avoid, James Bond.
1: Avoid.
0: Oh, interesting. Okay.
1: I know.
0: Mary Poppins. Stop.
1: Probably marry Mary Poppins.
0: Okay, cool, cool. And yeah. Bugs Bunny.
1: I'd avoid Bugs Bunny. He causes massive chaos.
0: Listen, Natalie, thank you so much for joining us here on Jam 24 Radio. You know, I could talk to you for ages, to be honest.
1: Same. Thank you so much.
0: Yeah, not a problem. Okay, so you have now won the right to promote your track and get it played here on jam24radio.com. The microphone is yours. Off you go.

It's amazing to know, and it's really good for you guys as well, that there's actually faders on these microphones so that when you start singing along, you don't sound like a whole herd of cats. Can you call cats herds? I don't know. I'll have to look that one up. Anyway, in the studio here is a really nice sight because everybody's just like swaying backwards and forwards to the track going, "Oh, that's nice. Oh, lovely. How happy." Kind of stuff. And I can totally understand why. Kalani, her new track featuring the likes of Usher and Shoulda Never. And wind up. West Air on Jam 24 Radio saying thank you very much for joining me at lunchtime. Hope you have a fantastic rest of your day. And I'll catch you tomorrow for some more lunch. And don't

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0: disengaged and drifting through school, noticed not for achievement but for laughter. That lovable rogue, his voice loud and bright. There was a spark in his eyes, a quiet ambition that hinted of dreams beyond anyone's imagination. Times have changed, seems afraid.
1: Times have changed.
0: Driven by desire and stretched to impatience, he imagined a future where he would rise above. Not bound by the rules or the weight of his beginning, he was fueled by a hope that only grew stronger. He played the class clown, joking and jesting, masking his hurt and his unspoken goals. Wit became his shield, guiding his pride, keeping trouble at bay and hiding the weight he carried. People laughed, but he held his own plans, visions of belonging, a throne, a place of his own.

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Then maybe we all do.

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1: So producer Dan has said, Wes, you got 60 seconds to tell everybody about the great talents we're playing right here on Jam 24 Radio. 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
1: 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Gotta say, guys, this is the multi-talented Natalie Gray. 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

0: an exclusive. 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
1: 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It's packed full of great songs. 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
2: 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Coming up, we have Schemes. 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

Yeah, liking that one. It's the new one from Cast. It's Calling Out Your Name from their current album, Yeah, Yeah, Yeah. And it was the Caesars with Jerk It Out kicking off this week's Awesome Mix radio show. Hello, how you doing? My name's Emma Scott. I've got the new one from Paul McCartney on the way very soon. We'll have an awesome 80s track on and a lost gem as well. And now the new one from Snow Patrol with Kylie Minogue. This is These Are

It's new from Devon's 3 Days of Wonder. They're aged between just 17 and 20. They're Luke, Remy, Josh and Theo. A bright future ahead, if that song is anything to go by. The song is Over and Out and it is available now. Before that, it was Come Inside from Paul McCartney from his current album, The Boys of Dungeon Lane. Plenty more great tunes on the way. I've got something new from Squeeze. I've got The Lost Gem from the Soup Dragons and a new one from The Strokes as well on the Awesome Mix Radio Show.

Another one of the classic bands that are back for 2026. They're Squeeze, and that song is Why Don't You from their current album Trixies, which is out now. And before that, I played you Good Vibes Roller Coaster with I Don't Care. Love that tune, and I love the Lost Gem feature that we do every week. It's probably my favourite part. A song that was very big at the time and played a lot on the radio, but these days, not so much. So let's just sort that out now. And it's a big tune from 1990, which at the time I didn't know was a cover of a Rolling Stones song from 1965. The band are called the Soup Dragons. They teamed up with Junior Reed. The song is I'm Free. It was number five in the UK back in 1990 and one of that year's biggest songs, and it is great to get it on this week's Lost Gem. The Soup Dragons and Junior Reed, I'm Free on the Awesome Mix Radio Show. Don't be afraid of your freedom.

Now that is lovely, isn't it? It's the new one from London's The Wrong Man. The song Sleeping Pills available now. They've got an upcoming 4-track EP later on this year. A nice collective of musicians led by Jonathan Gibbon as well. Great tune from The Wrong Man. More great tunes where that came from Sleeping Wave, the SKBs, and an awesome 80s track, maybe one that you've picked on the Awesome Mix Radio Show.

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And here they are now with their new single, This is Cavalry, on the Awesome Mix Radio Show.

0: Somber. My body isn't ready on the Awesome Mix radio show. Hello, how you doing? It's Emma Scott. I'm not quite ready, but that is almost it for hour number one. But hour number two is on the way. I've got something new from the Shires. I've got Tooth Gore. We'll kick it all off with a classic from The Cure. And talking of classics, time for our awesome 80s track now.
1: Awesome oldies.
0: And thank you very much to Angie for messaging via the awesomemixradioshow.com contact form. Very lovely to hear from you. And a song that reminds her of her last year of secondary school and doing her O-levels. Of course, it was O-levels back then. 1985 was the year. The band are the Eurythmics. The song is There Must Be an Angel Playing With My Heart. What an absolute tune. Thanks, Angie, for choosing this. Enjoy the awesome 80s track on the Awesome Mix Radio Show.

Reminds me a little bit of Plan B, that. David Guetta, Teddy Swims and Tones and I, the song Gone, Gone, Gone. And we're into hour number two of this week's Awesome Mix radio show, and I kicked it off with a classic from The Cure, Why Can't I Be You? Hello, how you doing? My name's Emma Scott. I've got the Shires on the way in just a bit. I'll tell you how you can get your new music played on the show. And now, Tooth Gore. This is his new song. It's La Creatura.

as a quirky little tune, isn't it? Very relatable. It's a story about attraction, alcohol, and the cold light of day. Friday night romance, Saturday morning consequences. It's Friday Takeaway from Pete Davis. And if you've got new music and you'd like to get it played on the show, just upload now to getradioairplay.com, just like Pete Davis did. And I just played his song, didn't I? I've got the new one from Cat's Eye to come. I'll have a live track from Oasis and the new one from Dodgy too on the Awesome Mix Radio Show.

Yeah, like in that one, it's Cat's Eye Animal from their new EP Wild, and they're gearing up for their big worldwide tour starting imminently. Very good indeed. Before that, it was Embrace with Stop from their ninth studio album, Avalanche.

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0: It's new from Chandra, Winners, on the Awesome Mix radio show. 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Nice little story, isn't it? 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And if you've got new music and you'd like to get it on the show in future weeks, I might be able to do that for you. 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Plus, I've got some Miley Cyrus and Dodgy as well on the Awesome Mix radio show.
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Well, it's always a delight to get Miley Cyrus on, and there she is with Lindsay Buckingham and their song Secrets on the Awesome Mix radio show. It's Emma Scott here. I hope you're enjoying the tune so far. 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I've got Dodgy on the way in just a bit, and now a new tune uploaded to getradioairplay.com from Matthew James Moore. 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

0: That's from their current album, Hello Beautiful. They are Dodgy, and that song is Summer Forever. And I can't believe it, but that is almost the end of this week's Awesome Mix radio show. But don't worry, I'll be back same time, same place, right here next week. Hopefully you can join me, and it's now time for our Awesome 90s track.
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0: And thank you very much to Daz. He's been in touch. He's a massive fan of the band Ash. He's seen them loads over the years. You remember the first time he ever saw them? He was in his first year of uni in Leeds. It was 1995, and this was their first top 40 hit, written by lead singer Tim Wheeler when he was just 16. It must be Girl from Mars, this week's Awesome 90s track on the Awesome Mix radio show. Thanks, Daz, for choosing it. Have a great week. Lots of love.
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0: Joe Jordan, his track, and Away. 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

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That lovable rogue, his voice loud and bright. There was a spark in his eyes, a quiet ambition that hinted of dreams beyond anyone's imagination. Times have changed, seems afraid. Driven by desire and stretched to impatience, he imagined a future where he would rise above. Not bound by the rules or the weight of his beginning, he was fueled by a hope that only grew stronger. He played the class clown, joking and jesting, masking his hurt and his unspoken goals. 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People laughed, but he held his own plans, visions of belonging, a throne, a place of his own.

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1: 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Let's get the party started. 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
1: 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And it's not what these cowards out here portraying what a gangster is. 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But what it's not.

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0: places, seams of fraying, shaped by the people but neglected by the few.
1: Times are changed.
0: Seams are fraying.
1: Seams are fraying.
0: Disengaged and drifting through school, noticed not for achievement but for laughter. That lovable rogue, his voice loud and bright. There was a spark in his eyes, a quiet ambition that hinted of dreams beyond anyone's imagination. Times have changed, seams are fraying. Driven by desire and stretched to impatience, he imagined a future where he would rise above. Not bound by the rules or the weight of his beginning, he was fueled by a hope that only grew stronger. He played the class clown, joking and jesting, masking his hurt and his unspoken goals. Wit became his shield, guiding his pride, keeping trouble at bay and hiding the weight he carried. People laughed, but he held his own plans, visions of belonging, a throne, a place of his own.

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Then maybe we all do.

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2: And I'm Dan Ellis-Jones. And let me take you back to a time when interest rates weren't interesting and the cost of living was about having enough to buy around. How will I do this? Well, I hop into my time machine, which will grumpily take me to another time and place. And after a quick change into the laughable fashion they wore back then, I'll fill your ears with the new entries and climbers on the chart of that day. Now, I just tap in this code given to me by a shadowy figure who looks like he's in sync with the Backstreet Boys, but he's prepared to take steps and will take that with any new kids on the block until he's blue in the face. And also Westlife. Oh, off we go on the A roads of time and the B roads of hairstyles. Where are we going to end up? What year would it be?
1: 1990.
2: No longer the 80s, but still not quite grown up enough to be in the 90s.
1: This week's Top 30.
2: In the Top 30, there are 5 new entries, 10 going up, 13 going down, and 2 non-movers.
6: Step by step.
2: And because I'm totally disorganised, and 1990 was one hell of a busy year, let's run down the tunes from 30 to 20 really quickly, so then I can fit in all the key bits of 1990 and get to number one in 1 hour. The 80s were gone, the boy bands weren't.
6: Step by step.
2: New Kids on the Block were taking it step by step at this week's.
6: Step by step.
2: 1990 was definitely a transition year for music, and the first lightning seeds of Britpop were appearing. And here's just one of those on this week's chart. At 29, in Spiral Carpets, and She Comes in the Fall.

0: taking their name from the knitted aliens called the Clangers and the monster that made soup. The Soup Dragons are a new entry with I'm Free at this week.
1: Number 28.

0: Because no one was entirely sure of what the 90s sound would be, many played it safe and released old tracks with a new 90s beat. Here's one of four or five in the chart this week, California Dreaming by River City People.
1: New entry,
0: number 27. Force was strong with the rave and dance culture in the 90s. And the Belgium Technotronic found a sound, and they kept with it. This is their fourth hit, Rockin' Over the Beat. Another
1: new entry
0: at this week's
1: number 26.
0: Massivo, featuring Tracy, were huge for decades. No, of course they weren't. But they did chart in 1990 with this cover of Minnie Riperton's 1975 hit, Loving You, at number

Bob. And this is like concentrated early 90s dance. Chad Jackson, hear the drummer, get wicked. Yes, people actually did say wicked back then. Down 10 at this week's number 10.

0: He's still hanging in there with that uniquely Stock Aitken and Waterman 80s sound. Jason Donovan just wanted another night. Down at this week's number 23. Yet another
1: new entry
0: with Diana Ross getting with the musical plan and letting Phil Chill remix her hit I'm Still Waiting.
2: And I'm still waiting.
3: You abandoned me. Now don't live here anymore.
0: And finally with the remix, Double Trouble, better known for their 1989 hit with Rebel MC, Street Tough. This is up four at this week's
1: number 21.
0: With Rose Royce's Love Don't Live Here Anymore. And that rapidly takes us to
1: this week's top 20.
0: And we're into the top 20 best-selling hits this week in 1990. And almost 10 years after the second British invasion of the US charts, there was something of a US version on the UK charts. A 90s American sound was appearing with the likes of Bobby Brown and Boyz II Men. And one of the biggest albums was A Rhythm Nation by Janet Jackson. And this is All Right, up nine at this week's.

Janet Jackson, All Rights. So, in the next hour, we will run down the top 30 from this week in 1990. I'll play the new entries, The Climbers, and, of course, the number one song this week. You're going to hear an eclectic mix from Poison to MC Hammer to the Stone Roses, and maybe some songs you've forgotten. I'll also dip into the big news stories of the year, run down what's at the flicks, and who is successful at the Oscars. And I'll probably mention something about a big football competition. It's a busy old year. The Iron Curtain was lifted in 1989 with various revolutions across Eastern Europe. First real elections were held in 1990 in Hungary and Czechoslovakia, and also Germany reunited. The Hubble Space Telescope was launched. Tim Berners-Lee invented the World Wide Web, so that went fairly well for him. And the Nintendo Game Boy was released globally. So let's try and fit everything in. Moving on with the chart, down 3 at 19. You've Got a Friend, Big Fun and Sonia. And up 2 at this week's 18, Adamski, Killer with Seal.

0: It's the Retro Chart Show. I'm Dan Ellis Jones. It's 1990. That was Killer Adamski with Seal, up to at this week's 18. Killer spent 16 weeks in the top 40, four of those at number one. One of this year's most memorable hits. For England football fans, the summer was particularly special because 1990 was a World Cup year and it was held from the 8th of June to the 8th of July in Italy. Believe it or not, hopes were high from an England squad that boasted Gary Lineker, Paul Gascoigne and Peter Shilton, as well as many other talented players. Not only that, there was actually a good England football song.
1: Well, some of the crowd were on the pitch.
0: New Order teamed up with Keith Allen and England, and it became the tune of the summer.
1: Well, some of the crowd were on the pitch. They think it's all over.
0: As for the football, well, England started a bit averagely in the group stage, with possibly the best Republic of Ireland side ever, the Netherlands and Egypt. England drew against Ireland and the Netherlands and managed a 1-0 win over Egypt.
2: Express yourself, create the space.
0: Somehow that earned England the top spot in the group and placed it in the last 16. They faced Belgium, and there was no score, so it went into injury time, and Gazza made one of his trademark runs.
3: Harris challenges Gascoigne, free kick given to England. A minute left, Gascoigne shaping to take it, and chipped in,
4: and volleyed in, and it's there by David Platt! England has done it in the last minute of extra time!
0: So, with a bit of luck and a David Platt volley that still sends shivers down the spine, England progressed to the quarterfinals to meet a very slick Cameroon side. England got the first goal but gave away a penalty for 1-1. Cameroon got ahead 4 minutes later, and Lineker slotted a penalty in on 88 minutes.
5: It's all fair!
0: Taking the game into extra time. It was 105 minutes into the game, and Lineker once again was standing at the penalty spot, knowing his next kick could take England into the semi-final.
6: And in comes Lineker and scores! England are in the semi-final!
0: The semi-final was in Turin, and in the 60th minute, Germany went ahead with an Andreas Bremer free kick. Gary Lineker equalised for England with 10 minutes left. In extra time, both sides struck the post, and England had another Platt goal disallowed for offside, raising the tension even higher. And so, it was on to penalties.
3: And England move into new territory. So now Stuart Pearce, who's done the job for Nottingham Forest, can he do it for England? He can't! Ilner has made a save. Olatone has got an opportunity here to put the Germans 4-3 up in the shootout. He has. They lead 4-3, and that means that England have to score the next one to stay in it. What a responsibility for Chris Waddle now. Ilner knows that if he keeps Waddle out here, Germany are in the final and England are out. Would you want to be Chris Waddle now? And England are out of the World Cup. West Germany are through to the final on penalty kicks.
0: And England's nemesis was victorious against us once again. And to make matters worse, England lost the third place playoff against Italy. On a brighter note, World in Motion got to number 21 in Germany and number 2 in the Eurochart Hot 100, and it spent 2 weeks at number 1 in the UK. And 33 years on, and although the England women's team are currently European champions, just like Diana Ross, I'm still waiting for that men's England's team World Cup win. But unlike England, we'll make progress. But we're going up the chart. Down 2 at 17, Great Song of Indifference, Bob Geldof. Down 3 at 16, Doing the Do, Betty Boo. And this is up 2 at this week's
7: number 15.
0: Poison, I'm Skinny Bop.
8: I've got

It's the Retro Chacho. And that's Skinny Bop by Poison, up two this week to number 15. Difficult to know where to start with Poison. They were just one of the biggest 80s glam rock bands ever. This actually was as high as it went, number 15. Didn't go any higher, but you'll be glad to know Poison is still going strong, just like my cup of tea. But not everyone was going strong. Margaret Thatcher had a pretty good 80s, and she was now into her 11th year as Prime Minister in 1990. She decided to change the way people were taxed, and thought a change from council rates based on home ownership to a tax on every person over 18 was a good idea.

0: called it the community charge. Everyone else called it the poll tax. Neil Kinnock, the leader of the Labour opposition, summed up the country's mood.
1: The Prime Minister must be just about the last person in the country who believes all that claptrap. What the people of Britain know is that from Sunday, they will have imposed upon them a tax of monstrous injustice and cost, and it will have been imposed by her government. It is incompatible with democracy.
0: And tensions built up until...
2: Rioters have been fighting running battles with police in central London tonight. The police now say 341 people have been arrested after a demonstration ended in violence.
0: Known as the poll tax riots, the public mood was one of civil disobedience, with large numbers of people refusing to pay. This scared the incumbent Conservative government, and they eventually decided to bring about the end of a controversial era later in the year.
3: Tonight, the key to 10 Downing Street lies in the hands of her party. She led them to victory three times, then they turned on her.
4: Ladies and gentlemen, we're leaving Downing Street for the last time after 11 and a half wonderful years, and we're very happy that we leave the United Kingdom in a very, very much better state than when we came here 11 and a half years ago.
0: The end came quickly, and it took the country a while to get used to a world without Maggie moulding it to her image. And then there was a hard-won fight for the leadership, with John Major winning out and keeping the Tories in power for another 7 years.
5: You better make tracks fast on the double. The girl's jazzy, but she's nothing but trouble.
0: I'm not sure many people would have described Thatcher as jazzy, but some definitely would have said she was nothing but trouble. I suspect Glenn Medeiros wasn't singing about her when he teamed up with Bobby Brown.

0: this week's top 10.
1: And into the top 10, down 5 at 10. Oops, up by Snap.
2: Okay, brain, here we go.
1: Close to you, Maxi Priest, down 2 at 9. World of Motion. England and New Order, down 2 at 8. And that is FAB, featuring MC Parker. Thunderbirds to go, up 5 at 7.

0: don't be bogus.
1: Yes, be nice.
0: Sometimes Parker's little talent comes in very useful.
1: It's hardcore, Doc.
2: Brains, call the boys. This is a job for international rescue. International rescue. International rescue.

0: bass.
1: Anything can happen in the next half hour. Anything can happen. Anything can happen.
2: Control to Thunderbird 3.
0: Spectrum is green.
2: Blast off.
3: Not so now. Not so now.
4: I'll put this down to the UK's love of novelty records. Thunderbird Go, FAB featuring MC Parker, up 5 at number 7. So what was on at the multiplex? Well, Dances with Wolves was the best picture in 1990. The best actress? Well, Kathy Bates for Misery. She got that. What a fantastic movie that was. And the best actor was Jeremy Irons for Reversal of Fortune. Dances with Wolves was the film at the Oscars with 12 nominations and 7 awards.
5: Can't touch this.
4: But Home Alone was actually the biggest grossing film in 1990, bringing in $476 million in 1990. Unchained Melody was the biggest selling single.

0: Now, in 1990, there was a real sense of hope and a new stability in the world with Nelson Mandela's release ending apartheid and the fall of the USSR ending the Cold War. In the middle of summer, though, there was suddenly a change of focus. Saddam Hussein, the authoritarian ruler of Iraq, made a decision that still affects global politics to this day.
1: At 2 a.m. local time on August the 2nd, Iraqi troops crossed the border into Kuwait, and its army of just 20,000 men was swept aside in a matter of hours. As the troops established themselves in key positions, Iraq announced that Kuwait's government had been overthrown by an internal revolution.
0: Now, the real reason that Saddam decided to invade isn't known, but it is thought that Kuwait's oversupply of oil that was keeping global oil prices low was a possible trigger point. In 1990, Iraq was bankrupt, and this, along with Kuwaiti refusal to provide Iraq with financial aid, pushed Saddam over the edge. The invasion led to a seven-month-long occupation, and once a UN-mandated deadline to withdraw passed, a US-led coalition was created.
2: Iraq will not be permitted to annex Kuwait. And that's not a threat, a boast, just the way it's going to be.
0: The US gave Iraq a deadline of the 15th of January 1991 to leave Kuwait or face war. Saddam ignored the deadline.
3: The 28 countries with forces in the Gulf area have exhausted all reasonable efforts to reach a peaceful resolution, have no choice but to drive Saddam from Kuwait by force. Air attacks are underway against military targets in Iraq.
4: During the night, hundreds of American and British aircraft have mounted attacks on targets in Iraq and occupied Kuwait. Earlier, the Americans said the operation had been very successful. They say there was little or no Iraqi opposition. All Allied aircraft are said to have returned safely.
0: The war continued for 5 weeks in total, with the land assault starting on the 24th of February, and within 100 hours, a ceasefire was agreed with the Iraqi forces. But not before 700 oil wells were set alight, and they burnt for 8 months or more. And also a possible 50,000 Iraqis and 292 coalition soldiers were killed, and over 70,000 Iraqi and about 1,250 coalition soldiers were wounded.

0: This week in 1990. That was Roxette. It Must Have Been Love. Although it's down to this week, I had some extra time, so I squeeze it in. 1990 was the year of the Game Boy, the handheld game, just to clarify that. The Hubble Space Telescope was launched into orbit, and Hubble Bubble, the chewing gum, went on sale. It was a hubbly kind of year. Macaulay Culkin taught all 10-year-olds how to booby-trap a house at Christmas in Home Alone. And as I mentioned a bit earlier, the first wave of Britpop emerged. And we liked it. The Stone Roses got themselves a
1: new entry
0: at this week's
1: number

The Stone Roses, bringing Britpop to 1990. And it's also the highest new entry in this week's chart at number 4. That's One Love. So, other things that happened in 1990, let's squeeze a couple more in before the end of the show. Well, the first McDonald's opened in Moscow in January. Twin Peaks freaked and fascinated TV fans for the first time. And the Human Genome Project was officially launched. And Neighbours continued to be enthralling for uni students, school kids, and people who could watch TV at 1 p.m. and again at 5:30. Craig McLaughlin cashed in with his band, and they are up one this week's.

0: Craig McLaughlin, check 1, 2. Hey Mona, up one this week at number 3. Not doing too bad from his neighbour's date, was he? All right, we are now right at the top of the chart. So, what happened from last week to this week? Has Nessun Dorma by Luciano Pavarotti, yes, he's there. Was he there at number 2? Is he there at number 2 this week? Or is it Elton John, Sacrifice, Healing Hands? So, who do you think could be at this week's
1: number 2?
0: It's Luciano Pavarotti. Thanks to the Italian World Cup and the BBC coverage.

0: before we play this week's number one, let's recap the top 30 this week in 1990, as compiled in the UK by the official charts company. Five new entries. There are 10 going up, 13 going down, and 2 non-movers. Down 7 at 30, Step by Step, the new kids on the block. Inspiral on carpets, She Comes in the Fall. Up 1 at 29. New entry at 28, I'm Free, Soup Dragons. Carry the Blame, A California Dreaming, A River City People. New entry at 27. Another new entry at 26, Rockin' All Over the Beat, Technotronic. Loving You, Massivo featuring Tracy, is up 2 at 25, and down 10 at 24. Hear the Drummer, Get Wicked, Chad Jackson. Jason Donovan, Another Night, is at 23, and another new entry at 22. I'm Still Waiting, Phil Chill remix, Diana Ross. Love Don't Live Here Anymore, Double Trouble, is up 4 at 21.
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0: And into the Top 20 Best-Selling Singles. All right, Janet Jackson, up 9 at 20. Down at 19, You've Got a Friend, Big Fun and Sonia. Killer, Adamski, up 2 at 18. Down 2 at 17. Great Song of Indifference by Bob Geldof. Betty Boo is doing the do, and she's down 3 at 16. And up at 15, Unskinny Bop by Poison. Maureen, Thinking of You, is down at 14. And up 8 at 13. She Ain't Worth It, Glenn Medeiros featuring Bobby Brown. The Only Rhyme That Bites, MC Tunes vs 808 State, is down 2 at 12. And down 3 at 11. Hold on, that's Wilson Phillips.
1: This week's Top 10.
0: And into the Top 10 Best-Selling Singles this week in 1990. Down 5 at 10, Oops Up, Snap, Close to You. Maxi Priest is down 2 at 9, and down 2 at 8. World in Motion, England and New Order. Thunderbirds, Argo, FAB featuring MC Parker, up 5 at 7, and up 3 at 6. You Can't Touch This, MC Hammer. It Must Have Been Love, Roxette's down 2 at 5, and the highest new entry at 4, One Love, The Stone Roses. Up 1 at 3, Mona, Craig McLaughlin, and Check 1-2. And a non-mover at 2 this week, Nessun Dorma, Luciano Pavarotti. So that means
1: number 1
0: is Elton John, Sacrifice, Healing Hands. Yet again, number 1. Well done to Elton John.

0: Elton John, congratulations, number one in 1990 this week. And that's it from me. Thanks so much for listening. That's another Retro Chart Show done and dusted. I will be back to do another one and take you off to a different place, a different year, with some different music.
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0: disengaged and drifting through school, noticed not for achievement but for laughter. 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There was a spark in his eyes, a quiet ambition that hinted of dreams beyond anyone's imagination. Times have changed, seems afraid.
1: Times have changed.
0: Driven by desire and stretched to impatience, he imagined a future where he would rise above. Not bound by the rules or the weight of his beginning, he was fueled by a hope that only grew stronger. He played the class clown, joking and jesting, masking his hurt and his unspoken goals. Wit became his shield, guiding his pride, keeping trouble at bay and hiding the weight he carried. People laughed, but he held his own plans, visions of belonging, a throne, a place of his own.

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Then maybe we all do.

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0: Hello, my name's Emma Scott, and I present to you the Plug-In Baby Radio Show. 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I've got new music from the most exciting independent artists, and I'll play established bands too. 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

0: disengaged and drifting through school, noticed not for achievement but for laughter. That lovable rogue, his voice loud and bright. There was a spark in his eyes, a quiet ambition that hinted of dreams beyond anyone's imagination. Times have changed, seems afraid.
1: Times have changed.
0: Driven by desire and stretched to impatience, he imagined a future where he would rise above. Not bound by the rules or the weight of his beginning, he was fueled by a hope that only grew stronger. He played the class clown, joking and jesting, masking his hurt and his unspoken goals. Wit became his shield, guiding his pride, keeping trouble at bay and hiding the weight he carried. People laughed, but he held his own plans, visions of belonging, a throne, a place of his own. He saw himself as someone who could rise, challenge limits and move forward, despite the hardship of his path. And then maybe one day they'd look back at him differently, as the boy who used humour to spark something more, rising from the shadows with little to lose, proving that sometimes those who start with the least have the most to achieve. Then maybe we all do.

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